0: If you can't love yourself, how in the hell you gonna love somebody else? Can I get an amen in here?
1: You gotta ask me. Yeah, I'm going to the party, but I'm not going to make friends. I need a love bar.

0: Баранович FM. Радио нашего города.
1: When I heard that sound, when the walls came down, I was thinking about you.

0: Барановичи FM на 100.0.
1: 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If you mess with things selfishly, they're bound to come undone. I'm not the only one.

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When we're out together, dancing cheek to cheek.

me half as much as dancing cheek to cheek. 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

burned a hole in the dining room table. Now let me think, I guess that's all. Nothing else for me to say, and so I'll close

If you ask a stupid question, then you get a stupid answer. And if you ask if I'm okay, I'm unhappy ever after.